0: was found badly injured and was euthanized. Alex Stone, ABC News.
1: Just in time for beach season, the FDA has approved a new sunscreen ingredient for the U.S. market. The FDA says Bimotrizenol meets agency standards for sun protection with minimal skin irritation. It's the first new sunscreen that the FDA has approved in 25 years. Dave Packer, ABC News.
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5: There could be some rain sticking around early tonight, otherwise mostly cloudy with lows dipping into the low to mid 60s. More unsettled weather ahead on Wednesday, mostly cloudy with a chance for some scattered showers and storms. Not a washout though. Highs are in the upper 70s to lower 80s. Thursday, it's partly sunny, breezy, and warmer. Highs are in the low to mid 80s with a small chance for rain. I'm meteorologist Kat Campbell in the NCN Weather Center.
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0: Carrie Underwood, and Before He Cheats on your Real Country Tuesday. My name is Al Farb, playing it straight with all your favorite real country songs we have for you right here in one place. Coming up from Charlie Pride, Is Anybody Going to San Antonio? Ronnie Millsap, She Keeps the Home Fires Burning, and more on the way. 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

0: Justin Moore, time's ticking on your Real Country Tuesday. My name is Al Farble. Road trips are good for your relationship. When asked to list their top three favorite on-the-road activities, almost 80% of people say that they like to talk and catch up on each other's lives the best. Nearly all people agree their best conversations happen when they're in the car. Of the kinds of conversations they have, more than 65% say that their discussions are serious, meaningful talks. Well, what also goes hand-in-hand with those serious talks is your favorite Real Country songs. We have coming up right around the corner for you from John Conley and Miss Emily's Picture, Joe Nichols, Gimme That Girl, and more next right here on Real Country.
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2: Good evening. Tonight's forecast, a chance for rain mainly early. Low temperatures dip into the low to mid 60s overnight. Wednesday, some scattered showers and thunderstorms return to the forecast. High temperatures are the upper 70s to lower 80s. By Thursday, it's partly sunny, breezy, and warmer. Highs are in the low to mid 80s with the chance of a shower or storm. I'm meteorologist Kat Campbell in the NCN Weather Center.
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0: whether oyster farmer Graham Plattner will be the Democratic Party's nominee to take on longtime Republican Senator Susan Collins in November. This is ABC News. 4 days before the World Cup kicks off, will be the second candidate to advance to the general election, where he'll face Democrat Javier Becerra. And the polls have closed in Maine, where voters will decide whether oyster farmer Graham Plattner will be the Democratic Party's nominee to take on longtime Republican Senator Susan Collins in November. This is ABC News. 4 days before the World Cup kicks off in Los Angeles, a deal has been reached, keeping concession workers on the job.
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5: There could be some rain sticking around early tonight, otherwise mostly cloudy with lows dipping into the low to mid 60s. More unsettled weather ahead on Wednesday, mostly cloudy with a chance for some scattered showers and storms. Not a washout though. Highs are in the upper 70s to lower 80s. Thursday, it's partly sunny, breezy and warmer. Highs are in the low to mid 80s with a small chance for rain. I'm meteorologist Kat Campbell in the NCN Weather Center.
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7: Hey, Bluegrass fans, Terry Hurd here with a great lineup of the very best in Bluegrass in store for you this week on the show. Michael Cleveland, the Lonesome River Band, Daly and Vincent, J. Lee Roberts, the Traveling McCurries, Buddy Melton, many, many others. 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
3: Spread the word on this event coming up this Wednesday. The Manna Mobile Pantry will be at Newdale Presbyterian Church. If you know someone that could benefit from that, that's going to be this Wednesday from 10 a.m. to 11:30 a.m. Manna Mobile Pantry, they'll be at Newdale Presbyterian Church. All are welcome. And this is a joint ministry of Grassy Creek, Micahville, and Newdale Presbyterian Churches. 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

to town with those crazy friends of mine. 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

0: It's the King George Strait Cowboys Like Us on your Real Country Tuesday night. My name is Al Farb with more of your favorite real country songs coming up right around the corner for you from Scotty McCreery, Damn Straight, Toby Keith. A little less talk and a lot more action and more next right here on Real Country.
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0: Lainey Wilson, 4x4 by you on your Real Country Tuesday night. My name is Al Farbel. Here's the basic stuff that you should know about the 2026 World Cup, which starts on Thursday and runs through July 19th. Traditionally, 32 teams qualify, but the 2026 edition will have 48 teams in 12 groups of four, with the top two from each group plus the best third place teams advancing to a round of 32. There will be a quiz afterwards, I promise. And the 2026 tournament will have 104 matches, with 16 host cities in the U.S., Canada, and Mexico. More of your favorite old country songs are coming up right around the corner for you, from Luke Combs' Lovin' On You, Buck Owens' I've Got a Tiger by the Tail, and more next on Real Country.
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5: If you want your kids to be a part of the hike by the High Peaks coming up this Saturday, contact hike leader Candy Smith at 817-881-7701. This should be an easy hike. 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And the hike is out and back, mostly level ground, round trip about a mile and a half. So it'll be a lot of fun for the kids. And that's coming up this coming Saturday.
6: Good evening. Tonight's forecast, a chance for rain, mainly early. Low temperatures dip into the low to mid-60s overnight. Wednesday, some scattered showers and thunderstorms return to the forecast. High temperatures are the upper 70s to lower 80s. By Thursday, it's partly sunny, breezy, and warmer. Highs are in the low to mid-80s with a chance of a shower or storm. I'm meteorologist Kat Campbell in the NCN Weather Center.

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